0: 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It's Daryl McLean here till midnight, and we've got animals on the way.
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0: Stick around for the Stampeders. We've got T-Rex coming up in moments, and right now, going back to 1964, number one, here are the Animals, House of the Rising Sun from

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Playing the greatest hits of all time, CKDO.

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3: 6:49, 11 to 7. Again, plan for rain tonight. It'll all end tonight. Red today, it'll all end tonight. Humidex of 30 today. It's already 19 degrees this evening.

John. Greatest hits of all time, CKDO, 26 minutes after 7, 726. Got a cloudy, rainy, maybe a thunderstormy, windy day today. Humidex today, 30. 19 degrees. Well, the U.S. is ramping up trade wars with Canada again. Becca's got an update for you in 3 minutes.

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greatest hits of all time, CKDO. You knew it was coming. The U.S. now is ramping up that trade war with Canada. So here we go. Becca's got an update for you. Tell you how the Jays made out. Live Golf. Bankruptcy. Oh, well. Cloudy and showers today. Humidex of 30. It's already 20 degrees at CKDO. La-

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CKDO, Earth, Wind & Fire, After the Love is Gone. 9:12 Wednesday morning. I'm Gary Bernardi, Heart After the Beatles. Obladi, oblada. No idea what that means, but still, great song. On the greatest hits of all time. CKDO.

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It's 11:12. I'm Gary Bernardi, the Four Tops Cat. 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
8: Cloudy with showers and possibility of a thunderstorm. It'll be kind of windy as well. Today's high 22. It'll feel warmer than that, though, thanks to the humidity. Slight chance of early evening showers or thunderstorms tonight. Then down to 16. A mix of sun and cloud and windy tomorrow. High of 23. Sunny freebie Friday at a high of 23. 22 feeling like 30. 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

More of the greatest hits of all time, CKDO, Keith Hampshire, and the first cut is the deepest. It's 12:12. I'm Gary Bernardi. We got to get out of this place. The Animals on CKDO.

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7: Risk of a thunderstorm here this afternoon with a lot of rain. We could get 10 to 30 millimeters of rain here this afternoon. They go into the evening. Risk of a thunderstorm this evening as well, a low of 16. It's sunny tomorrow. Little sun and cloud around the afternoon, but still, nice day with high of 23, humidex 26. It's sunny on Friday. It's sunny on Saturday and Sunday. Right now it's 23. Feels like 31.

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Well, let it out, Burton, let it out. So says the Hombres. 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
1: Northbound John Valley Parkway still crawling along from the bottom up towards the 401. The North 404 still busy from Steeles up towards 16th. Eastbound on the 401 into Durham, slow. Brock Road to Salem, a bit of volume left over in through Whitby as well as Oshawa. I'm Maytel Sperling. More traffic in minutes on CKDO.
0: Well, thank you very much, Maytel. There's my bubbles. What's bubbling up? The Chris and John After Show is up at CKDO.ca. I go off a little bit. I don't know if you read today. They released how many hockey games you're not going to see unless you're streaming this year. If you're a Leaf fan, it's like 12 games. Habs fan, that's 11 games. It's insane. Anyhow, John and I go on and on and on and on and on about it. Felt better about ourselves. TJ and Becker back at him first thing in the morning. Another mayor's joining the room. We'll find out what's going on there. Also, the 7 o'clock quickie joke of the day. I know you expect it. You're never quite prepared for it. And you feel a little bad afterwards, but you still get it in there. That's all tomorrow morning on CKDO Mornings with Terry Johnston. That's what's bubbling up.
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2: Still some showers in the forecast for this evening. Maybe even a risk of a thunderstorm. We're getting to 16 overnight, but it does move across the horizon. It's a mix of sun and cloud tomorrow. High at 23, humidex at 26. It's sunny and 23 on Friday. Saturday, sun and cloud 25. Sunday, also sun and cloud. There is a chance of showers there, high of 25. Right now, it's 22, and it feels like 32.

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